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Hello and welcome to PSM News in English with me, Abdullah Ahil, here on Divehirat Jega Adu. First, let's look at the headlines. Maldives and India signs Memoranda of Understanding or MOUs to provide equipment support for fitness and recreation centers in 42 islands under India's High Impact Community Development Projects or HICDP grant assistance scheme. Consultations begins to gather public ideas for the launch of a national campaign initiative to revive the culture of respect and good manners among Maldivians, which is being developed at the special request of President Dr. Mohamed Muiz. And Chinese and Russian tourist arrivals to the Maldives increases significantly compared with the same period last year. And now the news in detail. Maldives and India signs Memoranda of Understanding or MOUs to provide equipment support for fitness and recreation centers in 42 islands under India's High Impact Community Development Projects or HICDP grant assistance scheme. The MOUs were signed at a ceremony held at the Ministry of Foreign Affairs. Foreign Minister Ritisham Adam signed on behalf of the Maldivian government, while India's High Commissioner to Maldives, G. Balasubramaniam, signed on behalf of the Indian government. Minister of Youth Empowerment, Sports and Fitness, Abdullah Rafiu, signed on behalf of the implementing agency. Speaking at the ceremony, Foreign Minister Ritisham Adam stated that the provision of equipment for fitness and recreation centers in 42 islands represents a meaningful investment in the health and well-being of island communities. She also highlighted that the initiative would promote healthier and more active lifestyles while expanding access to quality fitness facilities, particularly for women and girls, thereby contributing to women's empowerment, equality, and social inclusion. The minister further noted that the initiative reflects President Dr. Mohamed Muiz's Maldives' first foreign policy, which places the country's national interests and development priorities at the center of its international partnerships. Minister Rafiu noted that the fitness and recreation centers will serve as vibrant community spaces that promote healthy lifestyles, social interaction, and community well-being. He emphasized that the initiative would provide greater opportunities for people of all ages, particularly women and youth, to participate in sports and recreational activities while contributing to the long-term health and resilience of island communities. Both ministers expressed gratitude to the Indian government for its generous support, highlighting its transformative impact on Maldivian communities. Minister Ritisham expressed heartfelt appreciation to the government and people of India, thanking Prime Minister Narendra Modi for his personal commitment to advancing bilateral cooperation. The minister also extended her sincere gratitude to Dr. S. Jaishankar, Minister of External Affairs of India, for his support to strengthen bilateral ties and acknowledged High Commissioner Balasubramaniam and his team for their dedication to deepening Maldives-India partnership. High Commissioner Balasubramaniam said the agreements between India and the Maldives is based on the long-standing relationship between the two countries. He noted that such projects in the field of sports will provide convenient facilities and access to those residing in the atolls. Consultations begins to gather public ideas for the launch of a national campaign initiative to revive the culture of respect and good manners among Maldivians, which is being developed at the special request of President Dr. Mohamed Muiz. The consultation process is being organized by the Office of National Identity under the Ministry of Arts, Culture and Heritage. The inaugural meeting was officially opened by the Minister of Arts, Culture and Heritage, Hina Waleed, during a special ceremony at the ministry. The national campaign is an initiative being undertaken at the request of President Dr. Mohamed Muiz to revive and strengthen traditional values of respect that are gradually disappearing from Maldivian society. According to the president, the initiative forms part of broader efforts to preserve the country's national identity. Speaking at the opening of the consultations, Minister Hina said the initiative would be developed through ideas and recommendations gathered from across society.

0: She noted that historical writings by foreign visitors describe Maldivians as people who traditionally showed great respect and courtesy toward one another. However, she said many of these admirable customs have faded over time, and the initiative aims to restore and reinforce them within Maldivian society. The minister expressed hope that the consultation meetings would generate valuable ideas and recommendations to help shape the initiative. The consultation process will seek the views of clubs, non-governmental organizations, community groups, and political parties from across the Maldives. President Dr. Mohamed Muiz has previously stated that by the time his administration came to office, the country's national identity had been significantly eroded. He said his government had since launched a number of initiatives to strengthen national identity and promote the Divehi language. He also noted that efforts were underway to research the Maldives' history and revive aspects of the country's cultural heritage. The president further emphasized the importance of cooperation from civil servants and public institutions in advancing these efforts, adding that they had continued to provide valuable support. Chinese and Russian tourist arrivals to the Maldives increases significantly compared with the same period last year. China and Russia remain the country's two largest source markets for visitors, as they were last year. According to statistics released by the Ministry of Tourism and Civil Aviation, 1,173,922 tourists had visited the Maldives as of the 18th of July this year. This represents a 4.7% decline compared with the same period last year. Despite the overall drop in total arrivals, China continues to rank as the Maldives' largest tourism market, followed by Russia in second place. While total visitor numbers have fallen, arrivals from several individual markets have grown, including China and Russia. As of the 18th of July this year, 195,363 tourists had arrived from China, compared with 170,210 during the same period last year. This marks an increase of 14.7%. Russia, the second largest source market, also recorded growth. By the same date this year, 167,314 Russian tourists had visited the Maldives, up from 142,899 during the corresponding period last year, representing a 17% increase. So far this year, 834,816 tourists had stayed at resorts, while 262,171 have chosen guest houses. According to the Tourism Ministry statistics, hotels accommodated 27,523 visitors and 22,381 tourists stayed on safari vessels. The Elections Commission of Maldives, or ECM, says that the main priority of its ongoing meetings with political parties is to strengthen the procedures used when taking action against political parties. Speaking to PSM News about the Commission's consultations with political parties, Elections Commission member Hassan Zakaria said the Commission recognizes the importance of having a fair and consistent procedure that political parties can accept when action is taken against them. He said the Commission's intention is to strengthen these procedures through consultation with the parties. Hassan said the ECM had previously held a series of meetings with political parties, but the current round of consultations had resumed after a break of about a year. Over the past 2 weeks, the Commission had been holding consultation meetings with political parties. He added that if the planned schedule proceeds as intended, the Commission expects to meet each political party individually by early August. After that, it hopes to begin joint consultations involving all political parties. So far, the Commission has met with two parties, the Maldivian Democratic Party, or MDP, and the Maldives National Party, or MNP. Hassan said the discussions have focused on the challenges faced by political parties and on revising procedures to make regulatory processes easier for them. The parties have also been consulted on proposed procedural reforms. The Elections Commission noted that it has previously worked successfully with political parties to introduce amendments to the Political Parties Act. He added that special attention continues to be given, ensuring that reforms and procedures are developed in consultation with the parties and take their views into account. And that's all the news we have for today. We'll be back with any further updates. Until then, I'm Abdullah Ahil from PSM News, and you're listening to the Vihiraja Gaado.
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